big bright yellow sun, under the big bright yellow sun, under the big bright yellow sun.

0: Oh, sorry. I think, did I skip the line?
1: Yeah. I don't know what's happened, but I think...
0: Okay.
1: Let's repeat.
0: Let's repeat.
1: Goose.

0: Ancora, again.
1: maybe with the French lyrics, yes, this time, because I think it's easier also, yes, to remember
0: Let's
1: the melody.
0: Let's go with the français.
1: Yeah.

0: solenne.
1: Abbiamo anche una bus.
2: Yes, there's also a bus, but
1: do
2: I'm
1: we
2: not
1: know this.
2: Yeah.
1: La sappiamo la bassa.
2: Don't know if there is a recording. I can try to sing it without guarantee that it's the original whatever version, but yeah, we're
3: not. We like experiments.
2: Exactly.
3: Don't worry.
2: So I think it goes something like this.

There was a vending machine. It was obscene. Soldier, build your own tuna sandwich then. So I had a cereal ball in my bloodstained bed instead. There was a soda machine, had a turquoisey sheen shining. Equally as insulting as the tuna sandwich thing. And I had no desire whatsoever in purchasing anything. And the guys were laughing, buying something.